When you see they reach 23 and they fail in their recipe, man, from the time they reach 28, any man is snatched, he cannot escape. Cause they're the chief, the man felt hat and rip out his sweatband with a old dirty stocking full of perspiration. They're the chief, the man Marino, boil it up with a Cusema ho, put it

digging this beat. I know now, I know now, don't tell me. You need just a little bit of that soul. Get it together.